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1: I'm Phil Jackson in my city, little gritty but still witty. So many chips on the mantle, yeah, that's evidence we winning. Yeah, I check your girl's box, raw dog and Hello Kitty. Ask around any town, they'll tell.